looking half asleep. But he walked up and said, what'll it be? I said, the good stuff. He didn't reach around for the whiskey.

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0: When artists get to a certain point, they're able to kind of take a breath, step back, and reminisce about all the cool stuff they have done. And that is exactly what Scotty McCreery did, in fact, releasing some of his number one songs, including Cab and a Solo, and also Bottle Rockets. It was a big summer anthem last year. Some new stuff on his album 15 he released Friday. Hello, Darlin', Tip of the Hat to Conway, Your Man, and Why Me, Lord, the Kris Kristofferson classic. Also, been a good run, a brand new original track. And this song I've got coming up, Made the Cut, we'll hear it along with Wynonna.
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1: 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Yeah.

0: The greatest country hits of all time and more of them. It is Jack Welback in summer, the peak season for curb alerts. No, not repainting the numbers for your address. 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Hey, it's Welback. I've got Garth to take us to the rodeo.
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0: How many of you would rather have a used vehicle than a brand new one? Well, 76% of car buyers this year purchasing a used vehicle instead of getting that brand new one that loses money the second you drive it off the lot. That's according to Bumper Survey. Hey, it's Will Mack, and I've got David Lee Murphy on the way to take us to the party crowd.
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few of the guys. 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

0: Dylan, as in Dylan Scott. And so glad to have us on. Hang tight, still to come on the other side, George Strait and the Judds are on the way. This is pretty cool. I found this. Tesla has developed a balance bike for children ages 2 to 5. The bike is priced at $225, and it will debut July 31st. It has a lightweight magnesium frame with a Tesla logo on the side, of course. The seat slides to 5 heights. The bike doesn't have any pedals. 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Orders begin shipping in late August.
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4: There is a little bit of good news on 501. The accident near Singleton Ridge Road, it was going southbound. It's been cleared out at the roadway. There's a jam up from Red Hill toward that point. Northbound, you'll find delays from Highway 31 toward Red Hill. A little sluggish toward Conway as well. Rick Dixon, right now traffic.
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7: Good evening. This is a News 13 Network weather update. I'm meteorologist Krista Chang. Temperatures tonight are dipping down into the upper 70s and lower 80s. Another day in the lower to mid and even some upper 90s for your Tuesday. We'll see a mixture of sun and clouds with a chance for some afternoon scattered showers and storms. Be sure to stay tuned to News 13.
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The Judds have mercy for you. I like this story. The late, great Kyle Busch, his 11-year-old son Brexton recently won his first race. He competed in a restricted micro sprint at Port City Raceway in Tulsa. And Brexton's mother, Samantha, posted about the victory on Instagram, if you want to look it up, and shared scenes from the track. Of course, Kyle died in May from pneumonia that turned into sepsis.

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And welcome. Thanks for hanging out here. And my name is Brett Connor. Yes, got...

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